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day, but I'm your biggest fan. 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

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I'm doing 90 on the freeway. 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

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I must have missed you. 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But what's the you said about you like to cut your wrist too? I say that clown is all. 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
14: 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Canada's economy is under attack from Donald Trump, and Alberta separatists are meeting secretly with the Trump administration.
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20: We got a hot one.
22: It's so damn hot.
20: We got a high of 27 today.
21: What?
20: For technically the final day of...
21: The final Monday of summer.
20: The final Monday of summer.
21: Of 2026.
20: Because it's tomorrow. Fall arrives tomorrow evening.
21: Okay, so 27 is our high today.
20: Yeah.
21: Okay. You know what was kind of cool is that, I mean, obviously there were a lot of events. We're in a big city going in and around Calgary, but the weather was perfect for it. And the food bank did their citywide food drive, and it was totally successful. I actually went out on Friday night because I had forgotten to fill my reusable bag.
20: Yeah.
21: So I took the little thing of what they needed and tried to get everything I could and threw it out there at 9 o'clock in the morning.
20: We always go through the cupboards, you know, the pantry, and then we we're surprised by how many of the items we own that are past the due date.
21: Oh, I don't give those away.
20: No, you can't give those away. But as you're going through the stuff, it's like, this is expired too.
21: That's why I went to the store and got everything fresh and new. So thank you to everybody who donated. 8,000 volunteers spent that week leading up, leaving those reusable donation bags on Calgary porches. If you missed the chance to donate, there is a virtual food drive that you can be part of. You can go to calgaryfoodbank.com.
20: Yeah, don't forget, Stuff the Bus is coming back in November at Calgary Co-op locations.
21: Mm-hmm.
20: We're proud to be a part of it, like for the first time.
21: Saturday, November 21st.
20: Yeah, that's awesome.
21: It's going to be fun.
20: Also, thanks to everybody who came out to ARCS or donated online, helped out their biggest fundraiser of the year, the block party on Saturday. Got to see and meet a lot of listeners. It was awesome.
21: Oh, we had so much fun. So I guess they wanted to raise $100,000. We are waiting on the final total, but we are hearing they're very close to it. And the VIP's fundraising does remain open for donations this week. So if you feel like donating to the people who were kenneled on Saturday, you can do that.
20: Yeah, that's awesome.
21: All throughout this week.
20: I got some pictures up on our socials
21: as well.
20: With the puppies. The puppy cuddles.
21: I know.
20: The lineup for the puppy cuddles made me laugh because everybody wants to see the puppies.
21: I know.
20: Yeah, that's a lot of good news. We haven't done good news. Tell me something good. In a while.
21: Big or small, we want to hear it all. You can text 403-692-0977 to share your good news. There was a lot of stuff that people are sharing, hey?
20: Mm-hmm.
21: Megan says, good news, I'm home. 1 week ago today, I broke both kneecaps on a fun road race.
20: Ow.
21: They snapped, crackled, and popped.
20: Ow.
21: Went to two different hospitals, waited for surgery, had surgery, waited for the pain to slightly subside, do some physio, and now I'm finally home. I can even walk. Not well, but it's a start. Good news, Megan says, I will get better.
20: How does that even happen? Like, that sounds so painful.
21: I know, but she's looking at the glasses half full. And that's what we need you to do. So if you have a good news, and like I said, big or small, we want to hear it all. We'll throw your name in for the Journey tickets. They're hitting the Dome on Saturday night.
20: Right on.
21: Should be a good show.
20: Long lines expected for that referendum. They think between 80 and 85% of registered voters will fill out the ballots.
21: Yeah, and they're talking about security now. And I guess the Edmonton police, like the chief of police in Edmonton, said, we do have a plan because they want to make sure everybody's, you know, everything runs smooth. But they're just not releasing what they're going to do yet. So let's assume it's going to be the same for Calgary.
20: How many of those special ballots have been requested, like those mail-ins?
21: 520,000. Over 300,000 have already been mailed out.
20: Have they got a lot back?
21: 24,000.
20: How do we know if because they got to get sent back and then approved before they're, you know, counted? How do we know as the people who sent them in whether or not they're approved?
21: I'm going to assume. I know one should never assume that we would get an email saying you don't think so.
20: I don't know.
21: The deadline, by the way, to apply for a special ballot is next Friday, and it needs to be sent to Elections Alberta by October 9th.
20: All right. Resident Evil, number one.
21: Ooh,
20: hey.
21: 60 million over the weekend. Practical Magic 2 was second, and Spider-Man Brand New Day swung into third place.
20: I see what you did there.
21: Mm-hmm.
20: One simple word makes children 30% more likely to cooperate.
21: It works on adults, too.
20: It does, hey?
21: The word is helper.
0: My mother used to say a long time ago, always look for the helpers. There will always be helpers. Because if you look for the helpers, you'll know that there's hope.
20: Helper. Hamburger helper?
21: I love that. Sure. We all want to see ourselves as smart, competent, intelligent in a bunch of different things. And calling someone a helper allows people to claim a desired identity, making them more likely to help.
20: Helper. Helper. The Flames needed a helper. Last night they lost to Seattle.
21: That's okay.
20: It's just preseason.
21: It's just preseason. They are up against Vancouver tomorrow night. And a win for the Blue Jays.
20: Yeah, I don't know. I think it's too little too late, but we'll see. Take on the Orioles today at 4:30.
21: A close one. The Stamps came out on top, 40-38 against the Red Blacks.
20: And NFL football tonight. Monday Night Football, Giants and Rams.
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21: Road construction on 36th Street between Memorial Drive and 8th Ave in the southeast has a northbound single left and right-hand lane closures between those two intersections and a speed reduction of 50 kilometers an hour. That work wraps up the end of the month. If you spot any troubles in traffic, any slowdowns, 403-692-0977.
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0: Hey, we love the good news, and it's your chance to see Journey at the Dome, one of the hottest shows of 2026. All we need is some good news.
1: Arthur over on Facebook just got back from seeing the Blue Jays play in Toronto, and he says he got on television three times. And he actually, he posted pictures of himself. So his face is like blue and white, and then he has a giant hot dog on the top of his head. Like, it's not real, I don't think. No. No, it's big. It's not real. Why are you laughing?
0: They have Looney Dog Nights on Tuesdays at the Dome.
1: And so you think that's what that's from?
0: Maybe. I don't know.
1: Okay.
0: You can't go to the ballpark without a hot dog.
1: Shannon says, I got more stuffed animals for the Calgary Hitman Teddy Toss in December.
0: Oh,
1: I'm
0: awesome.
1: So excited for it.
0: What a fun night that is.
1: Yay, right? Shannon.
0: Or afternoon, I suppose. It's usually a Sunday afternoon. Good news. Keep it coming. 403-692-0977. Krista.
2: Oh, one of my daughters reached out to me and just was like, hey, just some time. I just need some mama time. So we hung out yesterday for a couple hours. It was great.
1: Wait a minute. Mama time usually happens when your kids are like, I don't know, 12 years old? You know, like that's when they really love you still. Well, I mean, they should always love you, but you know when they're, you know when they want to hang out with mom. So do you mind me asking how old your daughter is, Krista?
2: 22.
1: Oh, that's lovely. What'd you guys do?
2: She came over. Mm-hmm. She's married, so she doesn't live at home anymore.
1: Okay.
2: She came over and we had coffee and croissants and berries and just hung out and chatted for a couple hours. And then it turned out we both needed to go grocery shopping, so we went grocery shopping together.
0: There you go.
1: What a perfect day.
2: Yeah.
1: That is lovely.
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0: All right. Who wants to go to Italy? Group chat getaway. First name drop coming up at 9 this morning.
1: Leaning Tower of Pisa. Have you ever seen that?
0: No. Like, you know, obviously online.
1: I know. Pictures. I want to see it in person.
0: The Leaning Tower of Pizza.
1: No, it's Pisa.
0: Pizza.
1: No, but I think they do have pizza in Italy.
0: What do you think?
1: Yes.
0: All-inclusive wine. Paid trip. Mm. Group chat getaway. So on Friday, Grant called out a group name called the Sparky Spouses.
1: That's a great name.
0: And Destiny got back within 10 minutes to tell us, how'd you come up with that name?
2: All of our husbands are electricians, and that's how we met through them, and then we became friends as well.
0: The Sparky Spouses.
1: Oh, that's so awesome.
0: I get it.
1: I get it, too. I just want to say, shout out to like all the Friday groups that were called. Everybody called back on Friday.
0: You get 10 minutes once you hear your group chat name to get back to us, either text or call.
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0: Yeah, keep this number handy, okay? 403-692-0977. 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

0: There you go. Nothing sounds better than Monday morning horn section. Thank you, Glass Tiger. And don't forget me.
1: Jay and Aaron, Calgary's morning show.
0: We got the Journey tickets up for grabs.
2: Saturday night at the Dome. Yeah. Bring it on, baby.
0: We want good news. And I knew Sue would comment and on our Facebook page. There it is. Because she is so excited about fall. Because fall arrives tomorrow, 6:05 p.m.
2: Yeah.
0: So this is like technically the final day of summer and a high of 27.
2: I mean, that is nuts.
0: That's crazy awesome.
3: So damn hot.
0: But she is looking forward to fall, all the fall things, she says.
2: So that's her good news?
0: Yeah, apples and pumpkins and hearty soups and baking, campfires, leaves, warm days, cool nights.
2: I will say this. I don't really like pumpkin spice anything.
0: No, me neither.
2: But you know the creamer that people use? They have a pumpkin spice limited edition. It is awesome.
0: It's num-num?
2: It is excellent.
0: Really?
2: Yes. So if you like putting a little creamer in your coffee, have fun finding it. Because as soon as it gets, like, you know, shelved, people grab it right away.
0: I like putting a little, I call it flavor, also known as...
2: alcohol?
0: Bailey's.
2: Janelle's oldest daughter got married last weekend. She said it was an amazing day. And Evelyn celebrated 42 years around the sun yesterday. And she says, I'm excited to see what adventures come my way.
0: Look at that.
2: So happy belated birthday to Evelyn.
0: Yep, keep the good news coming. Big or small, yeah. We want it all. 403-692-0977.
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0: There you go, Wakefield. The duck song. That's for Casey, who sent in pictures. He's got baby ducks. Look at the baby ducks.
1: Okay, so two of them are like straight up yellow, and then the other ones have a lot of brown and black on them.
0: So cute.
1: Is that... Okay, I'm going to sound like an idiot. Are the males darker? It's just the way they are.
0: I'm no duck expert.
1: I don't know. I need to know. I need to Google this.
0: I've hatched baby chicks when I was a kid, but never ducks.
1: Oh, they are so cute. Their bills are pretty big for being so teeny tiny.
0: Thank you for the pictures. The duck song and the good news continues. Tell me something good. 403-692-0977 on your Monday. Hot day. 27 is the high. Jody, your good news?
2: My good news is my 7-year-old is sick today.
1: But she's sick.
2: I know, but you know what? I don't have to put up with her. She's gonna stay home with her dad. I didn't have to make breakfast. I didn't have to make her lunch. I didn't have to get her all her daycare stuff put together. I get a free day. Yay!
1: Hold on, I'll blow the horn for you.
0: Why not?
1: A free day is a bonus.
2: Any parent that has to get their kid ready for daycare in the morning totally gets that. It's the best news ever. And I don't have to deal with a sick child, so yay.
0: Win-win.
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0: Okay, so far so good. No stalls, no accidents. But just a reminder of ongoing road work on Sourcey Trail and Country Hills Boulevard in the Northwest. There's multiple road closures and a speed reduction to of 50 kilometers an hour. That work wraps up the end of the month. If you spot any troubles in traffic, pass it along. 403-692-0977.
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1: September 21st. 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
1: All right, let's go. Great weekend. We enjoyed like the backyard, just hanging out, got the fire, you know, table going.
0: Yeah.
1: Troopers out there with us. We've been doing that like since Wednesday of last week.
0: It's just awesome. We got up to 24. The norm is 16. And today we are going to get up to 27 degrees.
15: It's so damn hot.
0: Oh, I don't want to hear anybody complain.
1: Nope, no complaining.
0: Because I'm going to tell you why. In 2 months... 3 months, four months, we're going to be wishing for today.
1: Final day of summer.
0: Yeah, fall rolling in tomorrow night at 6.05 p.m.
1: Yeah, final full day of summer. Calgary Food Bank's citywide food drive, 500,000 pounds of food. Where's the horn? Do we have the horn? We need the horn.
0: No, I don't have a horn anymore.
1: We need the horn.
0: How about a bell?
1: I got the bell.
0: Yeah, so thank you to everyone who donated. So, like, thousands of volunteers that helped to put those reusable food bank bags on people's porches. I love that they went to reusable.
1: Yeah, a little different, eh?
0: Yeah. And if you miss the chance to donate for the food drive, there is a virtual one that you can be part of. You can hit up calgaryfoodbank.com.
1: Yeah, and then in November, C97.7, very proud to be a part of Stuff the Bus, which returns.
0: Ooh, yes. It's a Saturday, November 21st, Calgary Co-op locations throughout the city.
1: Nice.
0: We'll have more details on that awesome event closer to the date.
1: A huge fundraiser at ARCS, their block party on Saturday. Hoping to raise $100,000. Heard from Nicole from ARCS. They're close. They're really, really close to their goal.
0: They're very, yep, very close. And by the way, thank you to all of our C97.7 listeners who came out and said hi. I love meeting people that I haven't met before. And you're like, oh, you're the one that texts me all the time.
1: Yeah.
0: And they brought their kids. If you want to still donate, you can do that all this week. And that's more specifically to the people who were kenneled up. Okay.
1: Yeah, their fundraiser continues like all week.
0: Yeah.
1: Details on the ARCS website or c97.7.ca.
0: That's a lot of great news
1: there. Yep.
0: And we haven't done this in a while. We are asking you to share any good news that's going on with you, big or small. We want to hear it all. You can share it at 403-692-0977. We'll put your name in the draw for the journey tickets. They hit the dome on Saturday night.
1: Don't stop believing. You could win those tickets.
0: That's right.
1: All right.
0: October 19th, referendum. They're saying long lineups at polling stations all over our province.
1: They think between 80 and 85% of those registered will be out there voting.
0: 520,000 special ballots have been requested. So people want to do this in advance in the privacy of their own home. Over 300,000 have already been mailed out. Only 24,000 have been returned and approved.
1: Did you get yours mailed back? Get your photocopy of your driver's license in there?
0: I almost forgot that step.
1: Oh, you need that step.
0: I know.
1: Yeah.
0: Or I would be disqualified.
1: I printed mine off and it came out like it wanted to print the whole 8x10 sheet.
0: Was
1: like,
0: it?
1: Whoa, that's unnecessary.
0: Wow.
1: Zoom. We do not need that.
0: Yeah, thanks. Look at all those wrinkles.
1: The deadline to apply for that special ballot, by the way, is next Friday. Needs to be sent back to Elections Alberta by October 9th.
0: Resident Evil opening over the weekend and did very well. Pulled in $60 million at the box office. They were number one.
1: Numero uno.
0: Yes. Practical Magic 2.
1: Yeah.
0: Do you remember, like, it got terrible reviews on the tomato meter, but people are loving it, and it was number two. I'm going to go see it with friends this coming week.
1: I think it's the same as the first one, right? It's more like a cult classic.
0: I know, but it's, I don't know. I love that kind of stuff.
1: I don't think the tomato meter was very kind to for the first one either.
0: No, but the popcorn meter, people love it, right?
1: Exactly.
0: And then Spider-Man was three.
1: Helper, one simple word makes people more likely to cooperate. Helper.
6: My mother used to say long time ago, always look for the helpers. There will always be helpers. Because if you look for the helpers, you'll know that there's hope.
1: Well, won't you be my neighbor?
0: So in other words, like I could say to you, can you print this off for me? Or I can say, hey, can you help me out with this and print this off for me? You're more apt to do it when I throw the word help in.
1: Like,
0: makes you feel good about yourself.
1: Hey, Aaron, could you be a helper and go photocopy my driver's license for me?
0: Absolutely. And I'll do a zoom on it about 90% to make you feel better.
1: Then you'll share that picture to everybody on the interweb.
0: That's right.
1: Okay, so Flames lost. It's preseason. Doesn't matter. Jays won. Stamps won. And tonight it's Monday Night Football. Giants and the Rams.
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0: Looks like there is an incident. I believe it's an accident on Stony Trail. This is going northbound just after Pagan Trail in the southeast. Looks like it is blocking the left-hand lane. If you spot any other troubles in traffic, 403-692-0977.
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2: 10, 9, 6, and 2.
1: Oh, man. You've got your hands full.
2: Yeah. No, I'm not saying that they're bad by any means. I'm just saying, like, let's not stick our tongues out at each other and call each other names kind of deal.
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1: True love.
0: It's Whitney.
2: Jay and Aaron, Calgary's morning show.
0: Yeah, because we love the good news. Sue on Facebook, excited that fall arrives tomorrow.
3: Yeah, I've got some great news. It's warming up in the studio here.
0: It is.
3: Cranked her up to 85.
0: I always do this little tiny increments, and you went from like 75 to 85. Oh, let's crank it.
3: At 4:30 in the morning, it was sitting at like 65 degrees.
0: It was.
3: I'm like, no. No.
0: For the record, I did not put it there. I just came in, started doing my stuff. I had my jacket on, so I didn't really notice.
3: Is that Christina or Grant?
0: I don't know. Guys, come on. It's like a ice box in here.
3: I know. Anyway, it's going to be like hell in here soon.
0: We can start.
3: The hubs of Hades.
0: We go from hanging the meat in the cold room to cooking it on site. Just like that.
3: Oh, my gosh.
0: Good news. Share your good news. Tracy, what's yours?
4: Well, I got a permanent job offer on Friday. I've been working contract for 3 months, and I got my letter on Friday to offer me a permanent position. So I'm super excited.
3: Does that make you happy? Is it like a sigh of relief for you?
4: Oh, my God. It's like a weight has been lifted off my shoulders. Mm-hmm. Absolutely. Yeah. It's been a long haul of just kind of getting my life back together after a divorce. It's actually been 6 years, but it's been a long road. And having a permanent position is just going to give me that peace of mind for the next few years. Absolutely.
3: Yeah, nothing but good things coming your way.
4: Yes, it does feel very positive. Got a bit of a spring in my step.
3: Awesome. Well, you know what? We'll get your name in the draw. Journey, I don't know if you heard, is coming to the Dome Saturday night.
4: Okay, that'd be great.
3: Yeah, so we'll get your name in, and we might be giving you a shout later on this morning.
4: Sounds wonderful. Thank you so much.
0: Congratulations. That's awesome news, Tracy.
4: Thanks. I'm excited. Thank you.
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0: Nowadays, everybody wanna talk like they got something to say, but nothing comes out when they move their lips, just a bunch of gibberish. 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
0: As my old boss used to say, I think it's the weekend. And I'm like, why do you think it's the weekend? Because there's no E at the end of...
2: Who used to say that? Kent?
0: No, Gavin.
2: Oh.
0: It's the weekend.
2: Weekend.
0: I'm like, no, I'm pretty sure it's the weekend. Oh, it's just, he just spells it like
2: Did
0: a cool cat.
2: Did you notice the leaves changed over the weekend?
0: Yeah, since Friday. Look how yellow they are.
2: So yellow in our neighborhood.
0: I know.
2: They're actually quite pretty.
0: High of 27, by the way, for the first full day of summer.
2: Oh, my God.
0: 27, yeah,
2: bring it on.
0: Robert's on the line. Robert, what did you have?
3: I don't want to be, a sore puss or anything else, but I really love listening to you guys. And ever since May, mm-hmm. last week was the first week mm-hmm. you guys spent the whole week together.
2: I know. It's because Jay, he takes time off all the time.
0: What?
3: No, it's not just Jay's fault. Sorry, Aaron. But I got to throw you under the bus there, too.
2: Yeah. All right. I know.
0: So Robert says no more holidays for either of us.
2: Because he likes it when we're together.
0: I guess so.
2: And I totally get that. The thing is I don't know if they'll let us take time off at the same time.
3: Like, you guys took your holidays and everything else, which I totally agree with. And I love holidays myself. But every week it was like on a Friday, one of you was gone, or you guys took a long weekend and it was a Monday. You know, it's like there was not one week mm-hmm. where you guys were all together, both together for the whole week.
0: Not for August. I planned it that way for August. I wanted 4-day work weeks.
2: No more. If you're gone, buddy, I'm gone with you.
0: Robert, what's worse, taking a whole week off or just 1 day a week?
3: Well, to you guys being together and entertaining people like you do me, I say take the whole week off and then spend the rest of the time together.
2: So if we're both gone, would you rather have Christina or Grant filling in?
0: Or run a best of show?
3: The best of.
0: Best of.
3: Sorry, guys.
2: Sorry, Christina and Grant.
0: You know what? Neither one of them wants to do it anyway. They hate getting up in the morning.
2: Yeah.
0: They don't like getting up early.
2: Yeah.
0: So best of it is.
2: All right.
0: There you go.
2: Done.
3: All right.
0: Robert, our new program director.
2: That's right.
0: C97.7.
2: Boss Robert.
3: Thanks a lot, guys.
2: Have a great Monday.
3: Have a good day.
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0: Yes, it's Poets. Roses are red, violets are blue. Tragically Hip's a good band, hey?
1: Oh, so good. It was more like haiku.
0: Was it haiku?
1: Yeah.
0: 7:36. I know the end part didn't rhyme. Megan, I want to bring you in here because you've broken kneecaps or something. What happened?
2: So I was out just for a fun run in Red Deer last Sunday. It was a race, just a nice easy K, 8K, and then 100 meters in, and I'm not kidding you, there was a giant snap, crackle, and pop. So originally I thought, oh my God, I tore my tendons, but I looked at my knees and they looked like they were super dislocated. So we had to call the medics, and then I went to the Red Deer Hospital where I finally got x-rays, and I found out both kneecaps, same time, which the doctors have never seen before, they broke apart.
0: How?
1: Yeah, how?
2: Nobody knows, because there was no trauma prior to the fall or anything. I was literally running, and they broke apart.
1: Oh my gosh.
2: So lots and lots of medications later, I got put into these leg splints, which I'm still in, and I got transferred back to Calgary. I waited for my surgery until Wednesday, got my surgery, and eventually, after some pain management and some physio and some wonderful help from my family, I went home on Saturday.
0: My gosh. I can't even imagine.
1: When you break something and you don't have the use of, any part of your body, you realize how much we take for granted being able to walk or, open up something with a can opener. It's definitely an eye opener, and sorry that happened to you, but so glad that you were on the mend, Megan.
2: Thank you. I'm so happy to be home. It's so much better.
1: Mm-hmm.
2: So nice. And someday maybe somebody will figure out why both knees.
0: Oh my gosh, I can't imagine.
2: It is a struggle, but we are getting through.
0: There you
1: good
0: go.
1: Good stuff.
0: Take care, Megan.
2: Thank you.
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0: vacation, what would you do? First thing you do if you win the trip to Italy?
1: Oh, gosh. I don't even know. Probably get some wine and figure out our plans.
2: Right? Just decide over wine.
1: Yeah, exactly.
2: Wine in Italy is pretty good. I've had it.
1: I'm very excited if we get to.
0: Good luck. Here's how it works. You and your group chat buddies could be heading to Florence, Italy. All you have to do is register your group chat name with us.
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1: All right, 7:51 there, some sun, and Jeff's on the line with some traffic problems. What's going on, buddy? Nope, hang on. You know how cell phones work these days. Mm-hmm. Okay, Jeff, we got you.
2: Yeah, we've got a two-car fender bender right in the right-hand lane as you exit the McKenzie traffic circle. And that one lane is backing up all the way through five exits, so it's a little bit nasty.
3: So you're getting onto Deerfoot from McKenzie Town Boulevard.
2: Correct, yeah.
1: Are they working on that traffic circle? I hear they're upgrading it.
2: Yeah, that got pushed back till next year.
1: Of course it did.
2: It's a city project. Come on, let's be serious.
3: What's for anyone that doesn't remember how the traffic circle works, what are the rules of the traffic circle, Jeff?
2: Well, as far as I know, if you enter from the centermost lane, so the leftmost lane, you have the right of way going around.
3: Uh-huh.
2: And if you enter from the right lane, you can only go two exits. That's as far as I followed it, the rules, but
1: right.
2: I usually enter from the main left-hand lane anyway, so I always have the right of way.
3: Yeah,
2: but,
3: I do the
2: same
3: thing.
2: It can get a little bit dicey.
1: That's a big circle. Like ours on 37th, it's just like a one-lane circle.
3: Oh, that's an easy circle.
1: That's an easy circle, but people also need to use their signal lights to let the people approaching the yield know that
3: you're
1: either going left or right.
3: Exactly.
1: Yeah, there you go. All right.
2: So, yeah, you got to have your head on a swivel going through there, but you know what? I prefer using traffic circles versus your regular intersections. So
3: there you go. We appreciate the traffic update,
1: Jeff. Thanks,
3: Jeff.
2: No problem. You guys rock. Keep it up.
0: Jay and Aaron, Calgary's morning show.

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12: Yeah.
13: Beautiful weather. 24 yesterday. Norm is 16 and even warmer today with a high of 27.
14: It's so damn hot.
13: Fall rolling in tomorrow night at 6:05. We are sitting at 11 degrees right now.
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12: Yeah, and Stuff the Bus is coming up Saturday, November 21st, Calgary mm-hmm. Co-op locations, our first go at being a sponsor.
13: Oh, that's going to be
12: right
13: fun.
12: On.
13: Yeah. We'll have more details closer
12: to
13: that date. And thank you, too, to everyone who came out for ARC's biggest fundraiser of the year, Kenneled for a Cause, the big block party. We love seeing all of our listeners. There was just a lot going on, right?
12: Yep. You can do DJ, shopping. The band that was playing all the 90s songs.
13: Oh, my gosh.
12: Starting with some Green Day. That was awesome.
13: They were so
12: good.
13: Yeah,
12: they were great.
13: Yeah.
12: And I fell in love with so many cats.
13: I know you did.
12: In the cat condos.
13: And dogs, too.
12: Yeah.
13: There's pictures on our socials of Jay and I snuggling with puppies. That was my favorite part of it.
12: So I love that brindle puppy with the blue eyes.
13: So beautiful.
12: Oh, I just loved her.
13: The VIPs fundraising, so the VIPs are the people that are actually kenneled. Fundraising remains open for donations all this week. So if you maybe wanted to donate and didn't get the chance on Saturday, you can still get that done.
12: There you go. That's a lot of good news. So why don't we do some more good news?
13: Yeah. Big or small, we want to hear it all. Share it at 403-692-0977. Your chance to score Journey tickets. They play the Dome Saturday, and a reminder, default hitting the Grey Eagle Resort and Casino. It looks like we've got tickets all this week with our buddy Grant.
1: Default! Woohoo! The two sweetest words in the English language. Default! Default! Default!
13: I'm just double checking. Yeah, that default show is Wednesday, September 30th.
12: Grey Eagle gets some great shows.
13: Oh my gosh.
12: Some really good
13: shows.
12: Do they
13: ever?
12: Okay, long lineups coming up October 19th. Referendum turnout between 80 and 85%, they think.
13: Ooh. Elections Alberta now says 520,000 special ballots have been requested, over 300,000 already being mailed out. I'm so glad I got mine and it's filled out.
12: Yep.
13: And it is in the mail.
12: Only 24,000 have been returned and approved.
13: Well, okay, but to be fair, it's taking a while for people to receive the ballots. Like, I sent my request in, I didn't get it for a couple of weeks.
12: Yeah, that's right.
13: So, I mean, speed it up on either side, and then you're going to get your ballots back.
12: Pick up the pace. Resident Evil number one over the weekend. Spider-Man slipped. Practical Magic 2. You didn't see it yet, but you're going to?
13: Yeah, I'm going to go with a couple friends on Friday.
12: That was number two at the box office.
13: One simple word makes kids and adults more likely to cooperate. And the word is helper.
15: My mother used to say a long time ago, always look for the helpers. There will always be helpers. Because if you look for the helpers, you'll know that there's hope.
12: There you go.
13: I think it just makes people feel better. Like if I say to you, can you grab me a cup of tea? Jay, can you give me a hand, help me out, and grab me a cup of tea?
12: Oh, I see what you're doing there.
13: Yeah.
12: Yeah, you're playing my emotions like a fiddle. That's what you're doing. I get it. Okay, Flames lost their first preseason game to Seattle. That's okay.
13: Boo!
12: It's just preseason.
13: I know. Oh, this will be good. Their next preseason game goes tomorrow night against Vancouver.
12: Okay. Blue Jays, even though we pretty much have to win every game from here on in, I think. We won yesterday. Stamps won, which is awesome. And Monday Night Football got the Giants and the Rams.
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13: Yeah, we did hear earlier from Jeff, who said there are big backups in the south with an accident westbound on Mackenzie Town Boulevard. That's approaching Deerfoot. It sounds like that accident is blocking the right-hand lane. If you have any updates for us on that or spot any other slowdowns, 403-692-0977.
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1: Aaron Wilde. 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

0: Capes, family members, we're looking for your good news. We've got Sue up on our Facebook page talking about how she's excited for fall, which arrives tomorrow.
1: And I said to her, I replied on Facebook, boo! And she said, yeah, that too. Halloween is on
0: right?
1: its way.
0: There you go. I see a lot of people with their decorations up, like for Halloween.
1: I actually was walking to my cousin's house on Saturday night to have a little glass of wine. Yep. And I noticed people putting up their big ones, like the, you know, like the giant skeleton.
0: I've got that one from Costco I got to put
1: you
0: up.
1: You do?
0: Yeah, the only downside to that is trying to find a place to store it. For the rest of the year.
1: Where did you store it?
0: Garage, but I had to do some moving stuff around.
1: Like
0: we're also trying to fit two cars and a motorcycle in the garage too, right? Along with all this other stuff, and now a great big skeleton. Yeah.
1: So looking for your good news, we are staring at pictures of Candace. Well, not Candace, but where she is. She's in Greece right now. I was in Greece around this time last year, and it is September, October is a really nice time to go because you're getting away, and not just Greece, all the countries around there. It's so hot, July, August, so a lot of people will do like May, June, September, October.
0: I've never seen a bad picture from that part of the world. Never. Not ever once have I seen a bad picture. That olive oil that you brought us back when you went last year, we're still enjoying it. It's a small bottle, but we use it sparingly. So thank you.
1: So I used my small bottle.
0: Already gone.
1: And I went to like a local little olive oil place, and it was husband and wife owned it.
0: Yeah.
1: And the wife said to me, are you sure you don't want any more? Because we have people that will come back 3 years later and say, I should have bought more because I ran out. And I did. I ran out in like 2 months. And it is the best olive oil I've ever had in my life.
0: So what did you learn from that?
1: The next time a local says you might want to get a little more, to listen to them.
0: Next time, she's not going to bring me back any. She's going to keep it all for herself.
1: Yeah, right? Okay, so still big backups with an accident on Mackenzietown Boulevard westbound approaching Deerfoot, blocking the right-hand lane, and that much earlier accident northbound on Stony just after Pagan in the southeast. Looks like the tow trucks are on site, so they should be hauling the cars away. You're obviously going to have some leftover volume, though, once that is done. So still backups northbound on Stony. If you spot any other slow downs, feel free to pass it along. 403-692-0977.
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0: There you go. The answer to what time did your cat wake you up this morning, Jay? 10 to 3 a.m.
1: Your kitty just wanted to make biscuits.
0: She did. She was upstairs. Then she comes downstairs and at the door. Meow. And then she jumps up and then purr, purr, purr. Biscuit, biscuit, biscuit.
1: Yeah. And so you got up.
0: Well, I got up to pet her. And then I went back to sleep for a few minutes.
1: Nice.
0: It's 3 a.m.
2: Jay and Aaron, Calgary's morning show.
0: It's 8:25. We are 35 minutes away from the first name drop of the day coming up for the group chat getaway.
1: And if you're like, wait a minute, how do they get these names? 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
3: Guess what day? 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
1: weekdays.
0: Did I spit on the screen?
1: Uh-huh. Mm-hmm. 9 in the morning. So as Jay mentioned, we are 25 minutes away from that, and then 1 and 4 in the afternoon.
0: 35 minutes away.
1: Did I say 25?
0: Yeah, but that's okay.
1: Oh,
0: that's
1: shoot. Right. Listen. I thought it was 8:35. That's all right. 10 minutes ahead of myself.
0: 8:25, 8:35. Ironically, the next song is called If I Could Turn Back Time.
1: I do this break all over again.
0: So our last name drop was on Friday. Uh-huh. This is a trip for four to Italy.
1: Yeah.
0: On the line. And we talked to Jennifer from the Gorilla Gym Gals wondering, okay, so you land in Italy. First thing you do is?
4: Oh, I don't know. We're also different. We're probably going to go explore.
1: Explore.
0: Find the bar. Correct answer.
4: That's great. That's what I meant. Explore to the wine.
1: Yeah, explore. By way to wine or an Aperol spritz.
0: Yeah, lots of wine.
1: Or limoncello.
0: In Florence and cooking classes and castles and rivers and just a good time. Good luck. You're in to win.
4: Yes, thank you.
0: Now, looking at the time, how many minutes until our first name drop of the day?
1: Just over 30 minutes away.
0: Nailed it.
1: I'm not given exact numbers because I will mess it up.
0: 33 and a half, to be exact.
1: Okay.
0: And as promised, it's Cher.

0: Turning back time, not this fall. No more time change in Alberta. We stay right where we're at.
1: Oh, boy. It's going to be a late hockey game, say.
0: 9 o'clock on some Saturdays.
1: Wow.
0: Sun won't be up until about 9:30 or so in December.
1: What? 9:30 in the morning?
0: Yeah, give or take.
1: Okay, that's
0: it's going to be a change for some.
1: It really is.
0: For some, it's not so good. For others, it's pretty good. And speaking of good, we want some good news. Jody, what do you got?
2: My good news is my 7-year-old is sick today.
1: but she's sick.
2: I know, but you know what? I don't have to put up with her. She's gonna stay home with her dad. I don't have to make breakfast. I didn't have to make her lunch. I didn't have to get her all her daycare stuff put together. I get a free day. Yay!
1: Hold on, I'll blow the horn for you.
0: Why not?
1: A free day is a bonus.
2: Any parent that has to get their kid ready for daycare in the morning totally gets that. It's the best news ever. And I don't have to deal with a sick child, so yay. Yeah.
0: Win-win.
1: That's funny.
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0: just double checking the clock here. How many minutes until our first name drop with the group chat getaway?
1: About 25.
0: Yeah, give or take.
1: Give or take 1 minute.
0: Give or take. Yeah, I mean, we're not always on time.
1: No,
0: right?
1: No. Sometimes it's 9:01, yep. And sometimes it's 8:59, and sometimes it's
0: bang
1: 9
0: on. Like, bang on.
1: Yeah.
0: Either way, if you hear your group chat name called out, 9 o'clock, 1 o'clock, and 4 o'clock during the day, it's a trip for four to Italy on the line. 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And Shannon, you had a question?
2: My question was, I was just wondering if a group of family members could join your
1: group chat getaway to Italy. Yeah, it can. Yeah, it can be girlfriends. It can be family members. We've had a lot of people that are like husband and wife, like couples
2: awesome.
1: That are friends. So yeah, so you would do what? Family?
2: I entered on Friday, but I wasn't sure if a group of family members could join. But
0: totally.
2: I did it anyway. So
0: what's the name of your group chat?
2: The B team.
0: The B team. Was the A team taken?
2: No, we're actually a blended family, and our last names all start with B.
0: Oh, cool.
1: Oh, awesome.
2: Yeah, so we call ourselves the B team.
0: Okay.
1: Love it.
0: Well, now that you're registered, listen 3 times every day, 9 o'clock, 1 o'clock, and 4 o'clock. 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
2: Oh, that's so exciting.
1: I know.
0: Good luck,
2: so
0: Shannon.
2: Exciting. Thank you, guys.
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1: Few things on the go. An accident westbound 64th Ave at Center Street North, blocking the westbound to southbound left turn lane. And an accident on Crowchild. This is southbound on Crowchild Trail just after 33rd Ave Southwest, blocking the right-hand lane. If you spot any other troubles in traffic, stalls, accidents, construction slowdowns, feel free to pass it along at 403-692-0977.
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0: I couldn't help it. It's all your fault as Aaron and I trade yawns back and forth.
1: Well, it's catchy.
0: It is, right?
1: And I did say to Jay, you're bringing me down. I'm kidding.
0: Well, let's bring you right back up.
1: Oh, I love the good news that people are texting in and posting over on Facebook. Diane says her granddaughter recently had a 6-pound baby boy. His 3-year-old sister is delighted, just as I am, to be grandma for the second time.
0: 6 pounds.
1: Yeah.
0: It's like a bowling ball.
1: 6 pounds even.
0: Nice.
1: Yeah.
0: I think I was 7'1" when
1: really?
0: I was born. I think so. Oh, I would have to go back to Lainey on that.
1: That's very average.
0: Well... Nice to know some things never change. Hey.
1: Oh, boy.
0: Tracy, what's your good news?
2: Well, I got a permanent job offer on Friday. I've been working contract for 3 months, and I got my letter on Friday to offer me a permanent position. So I'm super excited.
1: Does that
2: so
1: awesome.
2: Happy.
1: Is it like a sigh of relief for you?
2: Oh, my God. It's like a weight has been lifted off my shoulders. Mm-hmm. Absolutely. Yeah. It's been a long haul of just kind of getting my life back together after a divorce. It's actually been 6 years, but it's been a long road, and having a permanent position is just gonna give me that peace of mind for the next 2 years. Absolutely.
1: Yeah. Nothing but good things coming your way.
2: Yes. Yes. It does feel very positive. Got a bit of a spring in my step.
1: Awesome. Well, you know what? We'll get your name in the draw. Journey, I don't know if you heard, is coming to the Dome Saturday night.
2: Okay, that'd be great.
1: Yeah, so we'll get your name in, and we might be giving you a shout later on this morning.
2: Sounds wonderful. Thank you so much.
0: Congratulations. That's awesome news, Tracy.
2: Thanks. I'm excited. Thank you.
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0: Don't be a drag, just be a queen. Whether you're broke or evergreen, you're black, white, beige, chola, descent, you're Lebanese, you're Orient. Whether life's disabilities left you outcast, bullied, or teased, rejoice and love yourself today, cause baby, you were born this way.
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0: we
2: are looking for DFF, Diamond Friends Forever. Now, Leah, Jenny, Lisa, and Kendra are all educators, and Jay's a little concerned.
0: Well, it's class time.
2: I know, but they're not all teachers. Some of them are principals and, I don't know what else. They're just administrators. They're important people.
0: That's where you need the tiny, tiny little ear pods in.
2: Sure.
0: Right?
2: Teaching class.
0: Yeah.
2: And trying to win a luxury Italian getaway.
0: Maybe a long hair to cover those itty-bitty earbuds.
2: So hopefully one of them is listening. 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
0: There you go. That's today's theme.
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0: No, rove. 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

0: 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It's a little dance spin on the original that you probably know from Guardians of the Galaxy.
1: Yeah.
0: Love is our theme. It's the 90s at 9, and the clock is ticking with our group chat getaway. Just a few minutes left. I'm getting nervous, you guys.
1: Well, you thought we might have troubles with DFF, Diamond Friends Forever, because they all are teachers and educators.
0: Yeah.
1: And they're probably all busy teaching right now.
0: Yeah.
1: So Jay is... I hate to admit it, but he's probably right.
0: This is like the one time ever I don't want to be right.
1: No, prove.
0: Right?
1: Prove him wrong.
0: Kendra, Leah, Jenny, Lisa, all part of the group chat DFF Diamond Friends Forever. Just a few minutes. 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

0: It's 9:14. You know what that means? 10 minutes has gone by. 10 minutes has come and gone, and our family members did not get back to us from the group chat getaway.
1: DFF.
0: Darn it.
1: Friends forever.
0: Darn
1: They're
0: it.
1: Out.
2: That is such a downer. Can you play it again?
0: Yeah.
1: Well, I feel bad. Like, they work at an elementary school. They're probably busy teaching.
0: Listen, that's okay. We got more group names coming up at 1 and 4. 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
1: 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I need to redo a few things. There's one little room I have. It's got carpet in it.
0: Yeah.
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0: 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Okay. 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
1: yeah.
0: 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I need all of the above for the kitchen reno that we really
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0: So I was out just for a fun run in Red Deer last Sunday. It was a race, just a nice easy K, 8K, and then 100 meters in, and I'm not kidding you, there was a giant snap, crackle, and pop. So originally I thought, oh my God, I tore my tendons, but I looked at my knees and they looked like they were super dislocated. So we had to call the medics, and then I went to the Red Deer Hospital where I finally got x-rays, and I found out both kneecaps, same time, which the doctors have never seen before, they broke apart.
1: How?
2: Yeah, how?
0: Nobody knows, because there was no trauma prior to the fall or anything. I was literally running, and they broke apart.
1: Oh my gosh.
0: So lots and lots of medications later, I got put into these leg splints, which I'm still in, and I got transferred back to Calgary. I waited for my surgery until Wednesday, got my surgery, and eventually, after some pain management and some physio and some wonderful help from my family, I went home on Saturday.
3: My gosh, I can't even imagine.
2: When you break something and you don't have the use of, any part of your body, you realize how much we take for granted being able to walk or, open up something with a can opener. It's definitely an eye opener. And sorry that happened to you, but so glad that you were on the mend, Megan.
0: Thank you. I'm so happy to be home. It's so much better.
2: Mm-hmm.
0: So nice. And someday, maybe somebody will figure out why both knees.
3: Oh, my gosh. I can't imagine.
0: It is a struggle, but we are getting through.
3: There you
2: go. Good stuff.
3: Take care, Megan.
0: Thank you.
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5: 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You know what? I like the playoffs.

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1: The Christina Rosell Show.
0: Well, I always like to set the scene. You know, if we're going to hang out for most of our day today, I want to make sure you know what I'm doing. You know, we get to hang out, set the picture, set the tone on this beautiful Monday. Now, sometimes I bring Lewis in to work with me. Today, I've brought my son. Where are you, child? Say hello. Say hello. He's got a doctor's appointment, but it's all the way like up north and he goes to school down in the south. So I just brought him to work with me today. So I don't know if he's going to be co-hosting, but he's hanging out here today.
2: Don't tear your ACL.
0: Don't tear your ACL. That is his words of wisdom for you. Yes, that is why he's here for a follow-up, because he tore his ACL. You know what I'm going to do? I'm going to look outside and just be happy looking out the window. Wow, the colors, the leaves, they're gorgeous. Absolutely beautiful. I am loving this right now because it's like a slow turn. So the leaves are orange. Some of them are red. It's absolutely beautiful. And 27 degrees. What? So enjoy it, because then things do start to cool off as we get into fall. This is the last day of summer. 27 today. We've got 24 tomorrow. Sunshine sticks around till Wednesday and 20. Start to see things drop as we get into Thursday. 16, 10 degrees on Friday. Today's your day. Enjoy. It's Cranberries.

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1: All right, it's a great way to start off your work week with a love song from the 90s. You've settled into your day having a sip of coffee, and let's just sit back and enjoy a love song. This one is about expressing immense luck and thankfulness just for knowing her partner and experiencing their unique bond. Instead of just declaring her love for him, the song focuses on her fascination with how he loves her and her wish that he could step outside himself to see how wonderful his affection feels from her perspective. Isn't that nice? When you look at somebody and you're like, I wish you could see yourself the way I see you. It's Faith Hill and The Way You Love Me. It's a love song from the 90s.

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1: You know, if I want a trip to Italy, I'd probably say, shut up. 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
1: What would you say if your group chat sent a message and said, hey, we're going to Italy? 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And then go to contests. 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And then you listen at 9, 1, and 4. 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You will qualify to be entered to win a trip to Italy. Like, hello, wouldn't that be fantastic? Sadly, this morning, Jay and Aaron did not get a call back from the DFF Diamond Friends Forever. Was that today? No, that was last week. Stand by. Let me go down here. Oh, no, that was this morning. Yeah, no, they didn't call. So I'm going to do another one coming up at 1 o'clock this afternoon. It's not that hard. You turn on the radio, you listen. If we have your name, we call it out. 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Pretty simple, isn't it? Or is that hard for a Monday?
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2: Holy explosion of pumpkins everywhere. Have you gone into Walmart or Superstore? 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Here's Amanda Marshall. It's Fall from Grace.

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2: All right, I let my son pick the Shake It Off song this morning. On this Monday, even though he can't really shake it off because he's in crutches because he tore his ACL. But my son Desmond thinks we should all get up and get moving to this song. It's Outkast and Hey Ya. Let's shake it off. One, two.

0: 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How many times has that been said in your group chat? 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

0: Stars on 54, if you could read my mind. You know, I kind of giggle a little bit with the title of that song, If You Could Read My Mind. I always say, if you could read my mind, it definitely would be a podcast. So many people are listening to podcasts these days. So I wanted to Google what is the most popular podcast. So number one is the Joe Rogan Experience. I have not listened. But you know what? There's a lot of people that I've spoken to, and they love listening to true crime podcasts. There's one called Crime Junkie, and it's a weekly true crime podcast, and always some interesting and fascinating things. I wonder why people are so obsessed with that. It's kind of like watching a train wreck. You don't really want to, but you're kind of stuck and you're hanging on.
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2: So we're going to play the song from U2, the one that they did in 1991, called One. It was actually written and structured in just 15 to 30 minutes during a period of intense creative friction that actually nearly caused the band to break up. During the sessions for the album Achtung Baby, they were in their studios in Berlin, and arguments over musical direction pushed U2 to the brink of splitting up until the guitarist, The Edge, started playing a chord progression that triggered an immediate breakthrough. I didn't know that. It's U2 and One. Is it good?

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the underground shit that you did with Scam. I got a room full of your posters and your pictures, man. 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Truly yours, your biggest fan. This

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0: You know, this is a really great opportunity for us because we haven't really given away a trip like this, like, I don't remember ever. 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So really excited that the new company said, hey, let's give your listeners a chance to win a trip to Italy. Why not? How does it work? Well, you need to tell us what your group chat name is, right? 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Well, you can sign them up and then possibly win a trip for all of you to go to Italy. We've got a chance for you and three friends to go to Italy. We are taking care of that bill, but you got to tell us what your group chat name is. 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Just tell us what the group chat name is. Like, it can be obscure. You can have swear words in it. We just won't say the swear words on the radio, but you get the gist of it, right? And then all you have to do is listen three times, 9 a.m., 1 p.m. and 4 p.m. That is when we call out the group chat names. If you hear your group chat, you have 10 minutes to call us back to get your name in the draw. 403-692-0977 is the phone number. 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Another one's coming up at 1 o'clock. Good luck. I'm going to crank this one because I always do. It's Nickelback and Burn It to the Ground.

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0: All right, this is your heads up. I'm giving you plenty of time. Make sure you're listening. Coming up at 1 o'clock, we're going to qualify another group chat getaway name. 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It's the Bare Naked Ladies. It's all been done.

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2: Bring out the birthday cake if it's your birthday for today. Happy birthday to you for this Monday, September 21st. Celebrating with quite the list of celebrities. First off, Jason Derulo has a birthday. Alfonso, yes, Carlton from The Fresh Prince. Author Stephen King has a birthday. Bill Murray, Uncle Joey from Full House, and Alanis Morissette's ex-boyfriend. And we're going to celebrate with one of the brothers from Oasis. It's Liam Gallagher's birthday. Here's Wonderwall.

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1: Oh, yes, Italy, where we have lots and lots of pasta. 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What's for supper? All right, let's do it. What's for supper? Jamie, Tiffany, Elise, Kerrigan? Somebody call me or text me, 403-692-0977.

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0: Hey, what's for supper? 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It's the name of a chat group. I'm still waiting for them to get a hold of me. 403-692-0977. You've got a few minutes left, 5 minutes left to get a hold of me. What's for supper? Jamie, Tiffany, Elise, and Kerrigan, if you're listening, give me a call. 403-692-0977. That is your group chat getaway name. What's for supper? Hurry up and call.
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0: It was a no-go. Yeah, what's for supper? Jamie, Tiffany, Elise, and Kerrigan did not call back in time. They said that they started the chat way back when the girls got their phones. One had a phone, then the other, and then the third one had a phone. They communicate about everything, of course. The most famous question is, what's for supper? Okay, so that means with our group chat getaway, we move on to the next name, which is coming up at 4 o'clock. But I do have a funny text from our 97.7 family member, JR, and says, well, this is what I'm having for supper. Double smoked bacon, paprika chicken, parm and leek, barley risotto, banana bread for dessert. Well, I'm coming over to your place for supper, JR. That sounds fantastic. What is the name of your group chat? You sign up at c97.7.ca. Hey, you could qualify for a trip to Italy. And now what's for supper? It's definitely not pasta tonight. Find out who the next name is coming up at 4 o'clock this afternoon with Grant Buchanan.
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1: Hi, C97.7. Who is this?
2: It's Jamie from What's for Supper. I was in a no-cell zone. Oh, my God.
1: Jamie. Sounds like you're getting leftovers for supper.
2: Oh, it's so terrible. I was trying to, like, hurry up, speed past this no-cell zone.
1: I'm so sorry, Jamie. Well, Jamie, I do have good news. We're going to put your name back in, and if you get called again, you have a chance to call back. So there's a little bit of dessert with your dinner.
2: Oh, that is awesome. Thank you so much.
1: Oh, I'm so sorry. Oh, isn't that terrible? You're like, how do I know? You should have texted some of the girls.
2: I should have, because I'm going north, and it's like hit and miss where there's cell service, and I caught it on the radio, like I have it on my app, and then, oh no, I was like, I can't call out, I can't.
1: Jamie, we need better cell phone service.
2: We do, especially in the north.
1: You're adorable. Okay, let's put your name back in the draw, so good luck, and if you hear it, you got 10 minutes to call, so text one of the girls next time.
2: Thank you.
1: Oh, sweetheart, you take care, okay?
2: You as well. Thank you.
1: Bye-bye. Okay, that breaks my heart. Yeah, you only have 10 minutes to call back, so you can tell somebody else in your group to call. All right, so we'll put you back in. Good luck. Another name coming up at 4 o'clock this afternoon with Grant Buchanan. Be listening right at 4 and make sure you've got good cell service.
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0: Hey, this is a really cool thing that I saw online with the Calgary Herald. They're doing this over the weekend, what their photographers saw, which is a really cool idea. Terry Fox Run, Plane Pole fundraiser, and preparing the field of crosses. And of course, lots and lots of sports. Yeah, the Terry Fox Run took place over the weekend. Congratulations to everybody that took part in that. Always a great fundraiser, of course. That was on Sunday. About $350,000 have been raised so far at this year's run, so that's really cool. Sports, yeah, the Flames, they were in action, taking on the Kraken. Whoops, lost that game. Here's Brian Adams, and back to you.

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0: 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Oh, stop. 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
1: That's right, it's your favorite time of the day. I got my parents' old 5-CD changer that I hauled out of their basement, my big binder of all my favorite CDs from the 90s. We're going to load in 5 discs, hit shuffle, and see what song we get today. 5 of your favorite singer-songwriter jam artists from the 90s. We might even throw in something a little weird at the end. Let's start with Ben Harper. 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Jack Johnson. Ooh, John Mayer. Dave Matthews. And Fish. All right, let's close it. And let's hit shuffle, shall we? Oh boy. Make Out Memories loading. Track 3 off CD 4. This'll get you. It's the Dave Matthews Band.

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1: Remember when he was, like, full-on in denial about stealing, well, that song from Queen? Under pressure? Never heard of it. No, this is, and then he bought the rights to Under Pressure. He bought it from Queen. He was like, you know what, but he never admitted he was guilty. One of those people who's never wrong. Do you have one of those people in your life who's never wrong, and yet they'll buy the rights to a song just so they don't have to admit they were wrong? That's quite the move. That's a power move. That's Vanilla Ice. Nothing vanilla about it.
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1: Did you know that a Calgary pizzeria was just named the 80th best in the world? It's a few blocks east of where our radio station's located, here on Center Street North, on Edmonton Trail Pizza Culture. If you've never been, they are doing it right. They got open range, they got big fish, pizza culture. What don't they do in that little complex there? But the 80th best pizza place in the world. That may not sound impressive. Pizza Culture's the only pizza place in Canada to make the list. So the best pizza in Canada is in our city. That's pretty cool. If you do look at the list, the number one pizza, that's a place in Italy. Number four, Italy. Also, number five is Italy. Number six is Italy. Number seven, Italy. Number 11 is Italy. Number 12 is Italy. So really, I mean, we have the 80th best pizza in the world, but you have a chance. If you enter our group chat getaway contest, to experience truly the best pizza in the world. We are sending you and three friends on a fabulous trip, much deserved, to Italy. Flights, accommodations, excursions, pizza? Do I have to cut it with scissors? Probably. It's fancy. I don't know. I've heard they don't even cut pizza there. They make you do it yourself. That's how fancy it is. I don't know what that's like. I like that Pizza Culture cuts it for you, but if you win this group chat getaway, perhaps you need to bring culinary scissors. I would not check them on the plane. I don't think they would let you, but if you haven't entered our group chat getaway contest, you should. You can do it on our website, c977.ca. You got time, because we call our next group chat getaway name at 4 p.m. today.
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1: During my driver's exam, the man, it was an older guy, he was probably 30. 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

0: That, of course, your favorite band from a town that rhymes with banana, that is Nickelback. And, of course, they got their name. Bassist Mike Kroeger used to work at a particular coffee place where you had to wear a green apron. And I guess coffee was something and 95 cents. And people would also often say, here's your Nickelback. And that, oh, man, that's so great. Imagine if he had worked at the particular coffee place where you have to wear green aprons on 14th Street. You know the one with the spider beetle on the roof? I remember driving on 14th Street. That was like an old, place, like an auto body shop, mechanics place with the spider beetle. And then I'm glad they saved it. They put it up on the roof there. You imagine if that band was called Spider Beetle? I'm really hoping there's somebody working in and around that area that constantly hears about the spider beetle and is inspired to either name a band or their child after it. I would love Spider Beetle Buchanan. It's got a ring to it.
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0: That, of course, is DHT, which I have no idea what that stands for. 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Edmi Daninen, Floor Theowes, and Serge Rameyakurzagers. Wow. 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That is a mouthful.
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0: That, of course, is Meredith Brooks. Made a living off that tune, but also made a pretty good living as one of her songs, did you know, was the theme music for Dr. Phil in the early 2000s. A Meredith Brooks song called Shine was the, well, it's right here. This was apparently the theme song for Dr. Phil in the early 2000s. Shine by Meredith Brooks. There you go. I don't recognize it. I also never really watched that show, but... Well, maybe this part. This is odd. Anyways, there you go. Meredith Brooks, the theme song for the Dr. Phil show in the early 2000s. We'll be right back.
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0: We'll send that out to the guy from the board game Operation. Always felt bad for that guy. Man, he's got a funny bone. That's not so funny. And then people playing games with his heart. Oh, my goodness. Open heart surgery is no joke. I got a buddy who's going for open heart surgery next month. Actually, he makes lots of jokes about it, which is a bit unsettling. But you know what? You got to joke about that stuff. If we take it too seriously, then it becomes too serious. So I kind of like that. All right. You know what? We'll actually send it out to my buddy who's getting open heart surgery. And I'm not comfortable saying his name, but I think he would be fine with it. He seems fine with everything else, making jokes about ventricles and chambers and whatnot. What even is a ventricle? Who even knows? Anyways, that's the Backstreet Boys. I don't think they were thinking about open heart surgery when they wrote that song, were they?
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2: Jen sends in this question. 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

0: Your 4 p.m. group chat getaway name is coming up in mere seconds. It might be sooner than you think because we are having a spectacular ride home on this spectacular Monday in Calgary. Glenmore? Sure. Looks like it's flying. Deerfoot? Why not? Sounds like a blast. We got one crash in the northeast near Pembroke Meadows. It's on 68th Street, just south of Memorial Drive. Doesn't sound like it's a major fender bender, as they call them, but it's something. That's it. Like, literally, what a ride home so far. Great job, Calgary. Let's keep it moving, keep it going, and I'll probably jinx it. That's when the crashers will come. Hopefully not, but if you see anything else on your ride home, you can text me, 403-692-0977.
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0: 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I just found out, I believe we're giving away the trip in just a few weeks, the middle of October on a Friday. And I forget the date. But I was like, when do we actually give this thing away? 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
1: Yeah. I feel bad. I was really hoping to talk to Caitlin about her group chat called HR Can't Save Us Now with Lydia and Cody. Caitlin says this is a group of a few ex-colleagues that left a toxic workplace. And I want names. Let's name names. Let's air the dirty laundry. Nope. All right. You got about two. Okay, we're done. That's 10 minutes. I'm so sorry, Caitlin. Unfortunately, you, Lydia, and Cody didn't text or call back in time. HR Can't Save Us Now will not be in our group chat getaway draw. 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
1: We got a text here from family member Kevin. Family member Kevin says, for all us suckers stuck in this constipation known as rush hour traffic, can you please play something upbeat? Maybe a little Total Eclipse of the Heart or I Need a Hero. Something from the 90s would be some Vanilla Ice or some Snow. I see a pattern here. Total Eclipse of the Heart, I Need a Hero. Or is it We Don't Need a Hero? Or I Need a... whatever it is. Makes me think of sandwiches either way. And something from the 90s, Vanilla Ice or Snow? I see a pattern. I see a trend. I don't know what to pick. But of all of them, if I was stuck in traffic, I'm sorry, stuck in this constipation known as rush hour traffic, I think I'd want to hear Informer.

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1: I forget everything. Why I went in the room, where my keys are, what room I left my keys in. 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I don't know how it happens. I used to have such a good memory, and now, gone. 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Never forget. This is Finger 11.

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1: And here come the crashes. Northbound Deerfoot, we've got one at 64th Avenue by a mall that claims to be a city. So watch out for that one as well. Both directions on Glenmore, not looking great, but especially westbound Glenmore, going for the title of most frustrating road ever. It's basically slow from 37th all the way back past Deerfoot. Another one of those days on westbound Glenmore with crashes near 14th Street. And sounds like another one just past Blackfoot as well. Eastbound Glenmore, slow from about McLeod Trail to Deerfoot, and then it starts opening up. So that is nice, actually. Southbound Deerfoot, just past Glenmore as well with that construction. Not great. Not so good. And we got one more crash that's still bothering people between Whitehorn and Temple. It's on 52nd Street, just past Whitehorn Drive or Temple Drive, whichever one you prefer. So watch out for that as it is slow in all directions around there. If you see anything else, you can text me, 403-692-0977.
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1: I can't believe we went 0 for 3 today. I get it. It is a beautiful day in Calgary, but I mean, that's no excuse to miss out on our group chat getaway. We call names every weekday at 9 a.m., 1 p.m., and 4 p.m. Sorry, I almost said 4 a.m. I'm just at a loss here. This morning it was the DFF Diamond Friends Forever. They couldn't call back. Then what's for supper at 1 p.m.? First of all, it's dinner. We call it's dinner. Supper, no. That's like calling chocolate milk Vicos or a hoodie a bunny hug. It's dinner. What's for dinner? Well, not going to Italy, unfortunately. That's tough. And then, earlier this hour, HR can't save us now. Caitlin, Lydia, and Cody, I feel sore. I don't know. 0 for 3 today. We got to do better tomorrow, and we can, 97.7 family, and we will. 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We're calling our first one tomorrow morning at 9 a.m., and then again another one at 1 p.m., and then the third of the day at 4 p.m. Make sure you're listening for your chance to win a group chat getaway to Italy. Please listen tomorrow. I just want you to win this trip so bad.
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1: My good friend Tim just texted me. He's I'm family member Tim. He listens all the time, though. We love Tim very much. He just said a crash at the off-ramp from Deerfoot to 24th Street and Douglasdale Boulevard. I got to witness it, unfortunately. Someone hit a pole. Looks like they're okay. Emergency crews are on the scene, so watch out for that. Oh, you sent a picture. That's great. Yeah, it looks kind of serious. Hopefully everyone is okay. The off-ramp from Deerfoot at 24th and Douglas Glen Boulevard. Watch out for that. Thank you, Timmy. Lovely. Always love Tim. Southbound Deerfoot. Sounds like we got a crash near Deerfoot Meadows with a nice view of IKEA. Allegedly, northbound Deerfoot, a crash at 64th by the mall that thinks it's a city. It's very slow on northbound Deerfoot. And there's another one. We had a text here from family member Carly. Southbound Barlow at 106th Avenue in the left lane. We got a crash, so watch out for that. Southbound Barlow at 106th. If you see anything else, you can text me, 403-692-0977. 60 minutes of tremendous tunes for your ride home is next. We call it the rush hour first. This is the beautiful Bob Steele.
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Sage advice from TLC, getting us going on the rush hour. What do you say we keep it going? You know what this is. It's Kesha and Flo Rida.

sounds like she's smiling while she's singing, doesn't it? Can you tell I'm smiling? You can tell when someone's smiling. And then you get a phone call. Oh, they're not smiling. That's Janet Jackson. We continue on the Rush Hour with a band from a town that rhymes with banana.

That song's for anyone who doesn't like paying for parking and likes to constantly move their vehicle. Reel to reel on the rush hour. Let's keep it going with Bryan Adams.

Oz, Maya, and ODB. You know what that stands for. You know exactly what that stands for. The Rush Hour continues with Virginia to Vegas.

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2: It's time for the Road of the Day, where we celebrate a Calgary street for Calgary street excellence. And between the two Doug neighborhoods, Glen and Dale, today we go as close to the Bow River as you can get in a Doug neighborhood, Douglasdale. Yes, there is a golf course. It is wonderful. If I lived on it, I would be scared all the time, but I would love all the free golf balls as long as they didn't go through my window. But your road of the day for today is Douglas Woods Drive. Douglas Woods Drive, which is right by the golf course, which I feel like they should call it Tiger Woods Drive. Did you see Tiger Woods Drive? No, but I saw Douglas Woods Drive. Not as impressive. Anyways, a great Vietnamese spot there. Maybe I have had John's Pizza. I think I have had John's Pizza, but Swifties is a revelation. The gas station there, it's my favorite gas station bakery. I don't know how they do it. Swifties, if you live in one of the Douglas neighborhoods, you know. If you don't, why not just get off Deerfoot on 24th, head south, I don't know, go golfing, hit someone's house, please don't do that, and just go to the gas station and pick up a loaf of bread. What's better than that? You know, especially like if you live in one of the McKenzie neighborhoods, you just take Douglasdale Boulevard all the way down, avoid Deerfoot. I think it's smart. But that's the road. Douglas Woods Drive. Did you see Douglas Woods Drive? Yeah, it went right into my living room. That is your road of the day for today.
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Yeah, you can tell when I picked a song, can't you? 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You got to crank it up. The rush hour continues. One more for you. This is Lady Gaga. 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
7: Imagine a snow leopard. Easy, right? Now imagine an adorable red panda. That's not too hard. Well, how about a Tawkin, the 600-pound muscular Himalayan mountain goat muskox? Can you imagine that? You won't have to when you visit the all-new Imagine Asia experience at the zoo. Imagine Asia's new habitats, animals, and immersive adventures start with Asian highlands, now open to explore. Go where wonder takes you at the Wilder Institute and the Calgary Zoo.
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